was giving last call, so I thought I'd move on in. And I was slick and feeling like a man, so I took the stool between them, ordered one more round for me and her and him. I placed my arm across the back of her bar stool. I don't remember what I said, but at the time it sounded cool. She pushed her drink away and never looked at me. She just paid the tab, tipped the man, left me sitting there alone.

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1: 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Fox News, I'm Carmen Roberts. The U.S. military launches fresh strikes against Iran after President Trump threatened to strike back hard after Iran attacked U.S. forces in Jordan.
2: We're going to be hitting them very hard because it's our turn to hit them. They know it's coming. They're asking us not to do it.
1: And the president told reporters at the Oval Office that deal, though, is still possible. And the U.S. and Saudi Arabia launched attacks last night on Iran-backed militias in Iraq. Mourners gathered in Senator Lindsey Graham's home state of South Carolina to pay their final respects at his funeral in Columbia, where former Congressman Trey Gowdy honored him.
3: Blessed are the peacemakers. He was on a trip, what turned out to be his last trip, trying to broker peace in a war where hundreds of thousands of people had lost their lives.
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4: Lows dip down to about 55 tonight under partly cloudy skies. Sunshine mixed with clouds at times. Tomorrow, high temperatures reach up to 76. Lows level off around 51. Tomorrow night, mainly clear. From the Weatherology Weather Lab, I'm meteorologist Jennifer Wojcicki for 97.5 The Hound. Currently 65.

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But tonight your beauty is shining through. And I never took the time to let you know. 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
1: I ran into an old friend of mine the other day. We hadn't seen each other for quite a while. What he had to say to me hit me pretty hard, because I think a lot of folks get started this way.

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1: Fox News, I'm Tom Graham. The U.S. military conducting fresh airstrikes in Iran this evening. President Trump said earlier the Pentagon was going to hit that nation hard.
2: You know, we got to smack them a little bit.
1: Now, the strikes following Iran firing a barrage of missiles at American forces in the Middle East. The Dow suffering its worst one day of losses this year. The sell-off came the same day Federal Reserve Chair Kevin Warsh announced the central bank would leave its key interest rate unchanged. President Trump reacting.
3: President Trump says he's not disappointed in Federal Reserve Chair Kevin Warsh, who's picked to lead the Federal Reserve after months of criticizing the former chair, Jerome Powell.
2: I know he'd love to see lower interest rates, but he's got a board.
3: The Federal Reserve's Board of Governors left rates unchanged, but three officials dissented in favor of raising interest rates to combat inflation.
1: Fox's Jared Halpern, America's listening to Fox News.
4: Lows dip down to about 55 tonight under partly cloudy skies. Sunshine mixed with clouds at times. Tomorrow, high temperatures reach up to 76. Lows level off around 51. Tomorrow night, mainly clear. From the Weatherology Weather Lab, I'm meteorologist Jennifer Wojcicki for 97.5 The Hound. Currently 64.

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lows of aloft around 55 overnight under mainly clear skies. Sunshine mixed with clouds at times, Thursday, high of 76. Lows of aloft around 51, Thursday night, mainly clear skies. From the Weatherology Weather Lab, I'm meteorologist Jennifer Wojcicki for 97.5 The Hound. Currently, 63.

The devil went down to Georgia. He was looking for a soul to steal. He was in a bind because he was way behind and he was willing to make a deal. When he came across this young man sawing on a fiddle and playing it hot, and the devil jumped up on a hickory stump and said, "Boy, let me tell you what. I guess you didn't know it, but I'm a fiddle player too. And if you'd care to take a dare, I'll make a bet with you. Now you play pretty good fiddle, boy, but give the devil his due. I bet a fiddle of gold against your soul, because I think I'm better than you." The boy said, "My name's Johnny, and it might be a sin, but I'll take your bet, and you're going to regret, because I'm the best as ever been."

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And fire flew from his fingertips as he rosined up his bow. And he pulled the bow across the strings and it made an evil hiss. And then a band of demons joined in.

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Johnny said, "Devil, just come on back if you ever want to try again. 'Cause I told you once, you son of a gun,

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1: News. I'm Chris DeMeo. Dr. Anthony Fauci appearing before a Senate committee where he refused to answer any questions about COVID and its origins. Florida Governor Ron DeSantis says the state has launched an investigation into Fauci.
2: I would love to see something happen there. The reality is a federal official has a lot of defenses to go if they're dragged into state court. And in fact, he could probably remove it to federal court.
1: DeSantis on Fox's Jesse Waters primetime, Democrats calling the hearing politically motivated. The Senate approving a bill to impose sanctions on Russia and Iran.
3: They have had a murderous regime for 47 years that has enacted terror on Americans and our allies abroad. That must come to an end.
1: Senator Katie Britt on special report. 23 people confirmed dead from an earthquake in southwestern Japan. 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
4: Lows level off around 55 overnight under mainly clear skies. Sunshine mixed with clouds at times. Thursday, high of 76. Lows level off around 51. Thursday night, mainly clear skies. From the Weatherology Weather Lab, I'm meteorologist Jennifer Wojcicki for 97.5 The Hound. Currently, it's 61 degrees.

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assembly line. The first year they had me putting wheels on Cadillacs. 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

to put it all together one night, and that's when we noticed that something was definitely wrong. 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

lows of a low of around 55 overnight under mainly clear skies. Sunshine mixed with clouds at times, Thursday, high of 76. Lows of a low of around 51, Thursday night, mainly clear skies. From the Weatherology Weather Lab, I'm meteorologist Jennifer Wojcicki for 97.5 The Hound. Right now, it's 58 degrees.

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1: 97.5 The Hound. Fox News, I'm Ted Lindner. The Federal Reserve voting Wednesday to leave interest rates steady at around 3.6% for the fifth time in a row. Federal Reserve Chairman Kevin Warsh explains while inflation's still high, the economy is still strong.
2: The economy is showing impressive resilience. Even with recent shocks, the trends are positive and reveal solid growth.
1: The U.S. military conducted new airstrikes in Iran Wednesday. President Trump saying earlier in the day the Pentagon was going to hit that nation hard.
3: The president's first words on it this morning were laden with expletives and ended with the message that Iran is going to get a beating.
4: We're going to be hitting them very hard.
1: The strikes following Iran firing a barrage of missiles at American forces in the Middle East this week. And Senator Lindsey Graham laid to rest in South Carolina Wednesday. Friends and family remembering him as someone who never stopped working for the state he loved. Graham died on July 11th at the age of 71. 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
5: Lows level off around 55 overnight under mainly clear skies. Sunshine mixed with clouds at times, Thursday, high of 76. Lows level off around 51, Thursday night, mainly clear skies. From the Weatherology Weather Lab, I'm meteorologist Jennifer Wojcicki for 97.5 The Hound. Right now, it's 57 degrees.

Had an Augusta. She was sitting at the end of the bar when I saw her. And with a little wine and a little time, she would be a prize to win.

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1: News. I'm Chris DeMeo. Former Chief Medical Advisor Dr. Anthony Fauci not answering questions on COVID and its origins before a Senate committee on Wednesday. Senator Ron Johnson says the probe into Fauci deserves more attention.
2: We need the federal health officials to come clean, and that's why I'm doing my investigation. You know, we've uncovered this. Legacy news media, not one news outlet has covered this as news.
1: A newly released diary entry details Fauci's personal reflections during the COVID pandemic. The U.S. launching fresh airstrikes on Iran after President Trump threatened to strike Iran with force following an attempted missile attack on U.S. forces in Jordan.
3: We're going to be hitting them very hard because it's our turn to hit them. They know it's coming. They're asking us not to do it.
1: The president still says that a deal is possible at some point. A Senate panel has delayed a vote on Todd Blanche's nomination for Attorney General. 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
4: Lows level off around 54 overnight under clear skies. Mainly sunny Thursday. Daytime high is approaching 77. Clear skies Thursday night. Lows dip down to about 52. From the Weatherology Weather Lab, I'm meteorologist Jennifer Wojcicki for 97.5 The Hound. Right now, it's 56 degrees.

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1: 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Fox News, I'm Chris DeMeo. Former White House Chief Medical Advisor Dr. Anthony Fauci not answering questions on COVID before a Senate committee Wednesday. Senator Ron Johnson says a probe into Fauci deserves more attention.
2: We need the federal health officials to come clean, and that's why I'm doing my investigation. You know, we've uncovered this. Legacy news media, not one news outlet has covered this as news.
1: Newly released diary entries have emerged from Fauci's government computer detailing his personal reflections. A 7-month-old infant girl is dead after being left inside a hot car for more than 2 hours in Utah. Police in Vernal say her father had forgotten that he left her there.
3: And investigators determined that the temperature inside the vehicle was between 131 and 151 degrees.
1: Fox 13's Julius Sander. Jordanian air defenses have shot down 5 missiles launched from Iran. 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
4: Lows level off around 54 overnight under clear skies. Mainly sunny Thursday, daytime high is approaching 77. Clear skies Thursday night, lows dip down to about 52. From the Weatherology Weather Lab, I'm meteorologist Jennifer Wojcicki for 97.5 The Hound. Right now, it's 54 degrees.

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As you know, I rode a freight train north to Detroit City. And after all these years, I find I've just been wasting my time. So I just think I'll take my foolish pride and put it on a southbound freight and ride. 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
1: A good-looking day ahead of us with sunshine and temps in the middle 70s. Good morning, I'm J.J. Michaels with your Hound Country News Update. Residents in McKean County who sustained flooding damage earlier this week are being asked to contact the McKean County Department of Emergency Services. The reports of damage can possibly help local government seek some assistance from state and federal officials. Damages can include that to the main living areas of your home, structural damages to your property's buildings, damage to the property itself, and damage to your home's contents, including appliances and personal items. For more information, you can call 814-887-7700. In Jefferson County today, a Reynoldsville man is jailed on charges that he fled from police earlier this week. Brookville Borough Police say it happened Monday when 30-year-old Tristan Sugar drove off from the BP gas station on Allegheny Boulevard after an alleged involvement in a fight. After a pursuit, Sugar was captured at a cemetery after striking several headstones. Police say Sugar showed signs of impairment and refused a blood draw. He's in the Jefferson County Jail. Yesterday, State Representative Marty Causer told us about a bill that targets human trafficking in Pennsylvania. There's another one. Today, he talks about that.
2: Another new law, Act 41 of 2026, aims to help the Pennsylvania Attorney General and law enforcement more effectively target and prosecute human trafficking by moving most of the state's prostitution offenses to the human trafficking section of the state's crimes code and enhancing penalties. And this law will take effect in 60 days.
1: Pirate baseball tonight, Bucks and Reds on at 6:45. Fox News is next.
3: Fox News, I'm Ted Linder. The United States completing a big wave of airstrikes against Iran.
4: President Trump told Fox News yesterday that Iran was going to get a beating. U.S. Central Command said dozens of targets belonging to Iran's Revolutionary Guard were hit in an operation lasting over 2 hours.
3: Fox's Jonathan Savage. The Federal Reserve voting to leave interest rates steady at around 3.6% for the fifth time in a row on Wednesday. Federal Reserve Chairman Kevin Warsh explains while inflation is still high, the economy is still strong.
5: The economy is showing impressive resilience. Even with recent shocks, the trends are positive and reveal solid growth.
3: And Senator Lindsey Graham laid to rest Wednesday in South Carolina. Friends and family remembering him as someone who never stopped working for the state that he loved. Graham died suddenly back on July 11th at the age of 71. 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
6: Mainly clear today with daytime highs approaching 77. Lows around 52. Tonight, clear skies. Daytime highs approaching 81.

0: Tomorrow, mainly clear skies. From the Weatherology Weather Lab, I'm meteorologist Jennifer Wojcicki for 97.5 The Hound. Currently, it's 53 degrees.
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3: The Hound. It's Big D and Bubba, Schaefer and Carson and Garrett. We got the whole crew here. Thanks for starting your day with us here at The Hound.

Great looking day. Sunny skies, upper 70s. And tomorrow, heading into the weekend, looks pretty good too. Sunny skies and highs up into the low 80s.

0: side. 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
2: Hey, Carson, what's up? Good morning.
3: Good morning. I am going to a concert this weekend, and no less than four people have already hit me up asking, are you going to this concert? Do you know what's in town? Yes. Yes, I did. I will be there. And, hey, do you want to get dinner before the show? Maybe? Yeah. And then I'm like, or maybe I just want to be in my own little bubble because there is a reason.
4: Are you going by yourself?
3: Yes, I am.
4: What?
3: Yes, of course.
4: And, okay, so you're going by yourself.
3: Yes.
4: They've invited you to dinner, and yep. You don't want to be in their vicinity.
3: Yeah, because I kind of want to be in my bubble. There's some artists that I kind of like to be in my own silo for because my fandom is so extreme that it's probably best that I stay away from other people. And
2: I get that.
3: Yeah, so I go, because they're probably not, they're going to want to talk about regular things, and I'm going to want to talk about the set list, because yeah. Of course, I pulled it up before the show, and is he playing my favorite song, second song in? Yes, you are. I have not heard that live in decades, so let's go. And you guys are going to, you're going to want to talk about work. You're going to want to talk about what's going on in your life. I don't care. I care about the magic we're about to witness for an hour and a half.
4: Are you one of those people who, once you hear your song, you leave early?
3: Well, yeah, but it depends on the band. Like, I mean, this guy, no, I will not. But there's some that I'm like, I look at that set, like setlist.fm. I look and I go, oh, okay, you're playing my favorite song. Yeah, I can leave. Oh, yeah, I'll have four songs to go. I'll miss the encore and I don't have to worry about traffic.
4: Do you plan like when you're going, like when you're showing up by looking at the set list ahead of time? Like, do you go, I can go up to this late?
3: No, I want to be on time because I don't like to cut in front of people. I think it's rude when you're late to a concert.
4: You paid for that privilege.
3: Yes, but everybody else paid to watch a show as well. So I don't want to be that rude guy, but... I mean, yeah, there's bands I've gone to see that I go, well, they're playing my favorite song, fourth to the end. And if I book it out, I can then get in the parking lot and skedaddle. Yeah, I do that. But then there are bands that I absolutely will not leave until the end of the show.
4: So what are you going to do? Are you going to go hang out with these people?
3: Or? Yeah, that's still in the up in the air. I don't know, man. I don't know. I kind of don't want them to kill my vibe. But we'll see. We'll see. But also, it's like all these different people. And they're like, well, we could all get together and you could introduce me to your other friends. And I'm like, ugh.
2: Your they're friends in the are... Wizard of Oz. How are you guys gonna get home?
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3: Mainly clear today with daytime highs approaching 77. Lows around 52. Tonight, clear skies. Daytime highs approaching 81. Tomorrow, mainly clear skies. From the Weatherology Weather Lab, I'm meteorologist Jennifer Wojcicki for 97.5 The Hound. Currently, it's 53 degrees.
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3: I'm going to say this, if you ever send us a message, please, somewhere in there, say your name, so we can say your name. All I know is that this person is a school teacher. Hi, Big D and Bubba, love your show, y'all are the best. I wanted to share my story of how I found your show.
4: Oh.
3: It's always interesting to me to hear this. Some people are like, you guys like a new show or something? And we're like, we've been doing it a couple of seasons. this one says, she says, I was great music because this is great. I was in a battle with satellite radio, the Sirius satellite radio, over the price. Yeah, you have to pay them, by the way. So she said, just disconnect it. Sounds like my dad. Just disconnect it. And so I started listening to the local country radio station, and I discovered your morning show and loved it. I now look forward to my drive to work because of your show. You guys are funny. It's entertaining, and I don't care anymore about Sirius. I enjoy the banter and the conversations between all of you on the show, actually even more than the music. Have a fantastic day from a school teacher.
4: Oh, well, that is really, really cool.
3: I thought that was really neat. Thank you. Yeah.
4: Definitely include your name, as Big D said. That way we can give you a shout-out in the future. Anytime you text, Big D reads them as the show is going on. So if something comes out, I mean, we definitely can break in. But I love hearing the way people find us, because you never know.
3: You never do. And I'll tell you this, too, just from a kind of a nerdy standpoint. When you're listening to the reason why radio sounds better, like if you go
4: the
3: back
4: actual
3: and forth,
4: audio quality,
3: yeah,
4: is better.
3: Okay, thank you. all right, well, thank you. If you have any,
4: you said the reason is the.
3: Yeah, and I was getting there, and then you jumped in there and just said it. So,
4: but I didn't want you to say like it was subjectively better. It actually sounds better on FM.
3: But you didn't wait to let me say that.
5: You didn't trust Big D.
3: I did not.
5: His statement.
4: I did not. I'm a terrible friend. I'm sorry, Big D. Aside.
3: No, it's not that. It's just that you're part of like a rabbit genome. Like you just jump around.
4: I do.
3: And this is the way you are. It's just like, anyway, yeah. How do you explain? It, Bubba, it's the
4: compression ratio. Sorry,
3: that's the best.
4: Yeah, never mind.
3: Did you see how I just jumped in there?
4: Oh, Tim, well, you asked.
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4: Hey, it's Big D and Bubba. 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
7: Hey, it's JJ Michaels inviting you to join Dale Bliss and me for the Sheffield Firemen's Festival. 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
8: Mainly clear today with daytime highs approaching 77. Lows around 52. Tonight, clear skies. Daytime highs approaching 81. Tomorrow, mainly clear skies. From the Weatherology Weather Lab, I'm meteorologist Jennifer Wojcicki for 97.5 The Hound. Currently, it's 53 degrees.
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3: A good-looking day ahead of us with sunshine and temps in the middle 70s. Good morning, I'm J.J. Michaels with your Hound Country News Update. Residents in McKean County who sustained flooding damage earlier this week are being asked to contact the McKean County Department of Emergency Services. The reports of damage can possibly help local government seek some assistance from state and federal officials. Damages can include that to the main living areas of your home, structural damages to your property's buildings, damage to the property itself, and damage to your home's contents, including appliances and personal items. For more information, you can call 814-887-7700. In Jefferson County today, a Reynoldsville man is jailed on charges that he fled from police earlier this week. Brookville Borough Police say it happened Monday when 30-year-old Tristan Sugar drove off from the BP gas station on Allegheny Boulevard after an alleged involvement in a fight. After a pursuit, Sugar was captured at a cemetery after striking several headstones. Police say Sugar showed signs of impairment and refused a blood draw. He's in the Jefferson County Jail. Yesterday, State Representative Marty Causer told us about a bill that targets human trafficking in Pennsylvania. There's another one. Today, he talks about that.
4: Another new law, Act 41 of 2026, aims to help the Pennsylvania Attorney General and law enforcement more effectively target and prosecute human trafficking by moving most of the state's prostitution offenses to the human trafficking section of the state's crimes code and enhancing penalties. And this law will take effect in 60 days.
3: Pirate baseball tonight, Bucks and Reds on at 6:45. Fox News is next.
5: Fox News, I'm Chris DeMeo. The United States completes a big wave of airstrikes against Iran. Iran tries to hit back.
6: Military command centers, missile and drone facilities, and coastal surveillance and defense sites. Early this morning, Jordan's air defenses shot down 5 Iranian missiles.
5: Fox's Jonathan Savage. A 7-month-old infant girl is dead after being left inside a hot car for more than 2 hours in Utah. Police in Vernal say her father had forgotten that he had left her there.
7: And investigators determined that the temperature inside the vehicle was between 131 and 151 degrees.
5: Fox 13's Julia Sandor. Rural communities are still struggling in southwestern Japan following this week's powerful 7.1 magnitude earthquake. At least 25 people are confirmed dead. 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
8: Clear today with daytime highs approaching 77. Lows around 52. Tonight, clear skies. Daytime highs approaching 81. Tomorrow, mainly clear skies. From the Weatherology Weather Lab, I'm meteorologist Jennifer Wojcicki for 97.5 The Hound. Right now, 52.
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10: Well, there's going to be at least one major change from the Mike Tomlin era to the Mike McCarthy era of Steelers football. McCarthy telling the media that they are not going to be doing any live tackling during training camp, saying that every drill has been evaluated and what they want to

0: make sure to do is that the footwork is the priority so that they are always in good position to make tackles, but the actual tackling not going to take place during training camp. Pirates baseball, they lose to the Diamondbacks yesterday by a 3-0 score as Arizona takes 2 of 3 in the series. Up next for the Pirates, they are going to match up against the Cincinnati Reds. Pittsburgh expected to go with Johan Ramirez on the mound.
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8: 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That's Saturday, 9 to 11 with The Hound.

upper 70s today. Hope you packed a lunch. Sit outside. It's going to be pretty nice. We'll see a sunny day today and tomorrow for Friday. Looks sunny and highs in the low 80s.

Soccer. I'm your announcer, David Angel. It's time to turn them up and wake up the world from Nashville. 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

0: but now approaching lunar sunrise. And for all the people back on Earth, in the beginning, God created the heaven and the earth. And God said, let there be light. And there was light. And God bless all of you. All of you on the good earth.
1: Airport. Roger, airport. This is overstating.
2: Roger.
3: Let's get this show on the road.
4: By the way,
5: yeah, I feel like Friday.
4: It does feel like Friday. I did a little different, too. I played that George Jones version of the anthem.
5: Yeah.
4: Just because I was like, you know, we need something special today. It is Throwback Thursday. Let's do a little throwback to the possum.
5: And yeah, right, man.
4: That worked great.
5: Do you know why they call him the possum?
4: No.
5: You don't really?
4: Because he would sleep?
5: Good guess. No. Because when he was growing up, they thought he looked like a possum. His face was kind of had a possum face. So he just got
4: called the possum.
5: Yeah. It's a terrible nickname. I mean, God awful.
4: Dude, we had a guy at school called Fish, and because he looked like a fish.
5: Yeah, big lips kind of thing?
4: Yes.
5: Yeah.
4: And he still lives with that name today.
5: I know.
4: Kids are cruel, man.
5: But also very observant.
4: I used to get called Popeye.
5: Got your gabs?
4: Yeah. Hey, what's up, Popeye?
5: I always got Kool-Aid, man. I don't know why. I don't know why.
6: Flag waving, hail raising, sons of America. This is a Big D and Bubba show.
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4: Mainly clear today with daytime highs approaching 77. Lows around 52. Tonight, clear skies. Daytime highs approaching 81. Tomorrow, mainly clear skies. From the Weatherology Weather Lab, I'm meteorologist Jennifer Wojcicki for 97.5 The Hound. Right now, 52.
5: It's Big D and Bubba. 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We'll see it. Text away. 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

0: Yep.
1: Look at you. What?
2: If you can't get back there to unplug it, just turn your circuit breaker off.
3: She did all that. Look at her. She's already ahead of you. She is.
2: Well, there you go.
3: She's a doer. Strong woman.
0: I am a self-sufficient woman, sir.
3: And hey, dude.
2: I'm glad to hear it. I'm glad that there's those of you guys out there.
4: You sound happy.
0: Wait, that you guys helped her? Whoa! Yeah. I knew that on my own. Thank you. These knuckleheads? Are you joking?
4: We were present during the conversation.
0: Yeah, but I'd already
4: In the
0: done
4: world
0: it.
4: Of songwriting, that would mean we would be worth a third, right?
0: Cool. Hey, then you can pay for a third of the guy coming to fix my washer.
3: Hey, man, ask Carson if she knows how to check her oil.
2: Yeah, what do you do on that?
3: Yeah, what do you do with that, Carson?
0: All right, so I pop the hood, which I have to do is a latch underneath to the left side under my steering wheel.
3: Yeah, yeah.
0: And then I feel underneath and pop it open and take off. I got the little dipstick there.
3: Right.
0: Right, I wipe it off. I put it in there. I hold it up to the white paper towel so I can see exactly where the oil level is sitting.
3: Look at you.
0: Look at me.
4: Wow.
0: I have a funnel in my car.
3: What?
0: I have a funnel.
3: Do you have extra oil?
0: No, I pick it up if I need it.
4: Is that how that's done?
3: All right. Look at her.
0: I mean, to be fair, Dee taught me that.
3: No. All right. Well, thank you for the help, man. But it looks like she's two steps ahead of us. Sorry, brother. Bye.
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6: 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For more information on all events, check out the Sheffield Volunteer Fire Department on Facebook.
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2: Mainly clear today with daytime highs approaching 77. Lows around 52. Tonight, clear skies. Daytime highs approaching 81. Tomorrow, mainly clear skies. From the Weatherology Weather Lab, I'm meteorologist Jennifer Wojcicki for 97.5 The Hound. Right now, 52.
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2: News is next, brought to you by Goodwill Industries of North Central Pennsylvania. A good-looking day ahead of us with sunshine and temps in the middle 70s. Good morning, I'm J.J. Michaels with your Hound Country News Update. Residents in McKean County who sustained flooding damage earlier this week are being asked to contact the McKean County Department of Emergency Services. The reports of damage can possibly help local government seek some assistance from state and federal officials. Damages can include that to the main living areas of your home, structural damages to your property's buildings, damage to the property itself, and damage to your home's contents, including appliances and personal items. For more information, you can call 814-887-7700. In Jefferson County today, a Reynoldsville man is jailed on charges that he fled from police earlier this week. Brookville Borough Police say it happened Monday when 30-year-old Tristan Sugar drove off from the BP gas station on Allegheny Boulevard after an alleged involvement in a fight. After a pursuit, Sugar was captured at a cemetery after striking several headstones. Police say Sugar showed signs of impairment and refused a blood draw. He's in the Jefferson County Jail. Yesterday, State Representative Marty Causer told us about a bill that targets human trafficking in Pennsylvania. There's another one. Today, he talks about that.
3: Another new law, Act 41 of 2026, aims to help the Pennsylvania Attorney General and law enforcement more effectively target and prosecute human trafficking by moving most of the state's prostitution offenses to the human trafficking section of the state's crimes code and enhancing penalties. And this law will take effect in 60 days.
2: Pirate baseball tonight, Bucks and Reds on at 6:45. Fox News is next.
4: Fox News, I'm CJ Papa. President Trump delivers on his promise with major strikes inside Iran.
5: U.S. forces unleashed heavy airstrikes against the regime. Dozens of targets were hit, including IRGC, military command centers, drone and missile facilities inside of Iran, along with remaining maritime capabilities.
4: Fox's Trey Inks in Tel Aviv, former COVID point person, Dr. Anthony Fauci.
6: I will invoke my right under the Fifth Amendment of the Constitution to refrain from answering your questions.
7: President Biden granted Fauci a preemptive pardon before leaving office, but the pardon only covers what happened before 2025, meaning Fauci could face charges for any perjury committed on Wednesday.
4: Fox's Mendel Rivera on Wall Street, the Dow looking to rebound, coming off its worst drop since April of 2025. 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
8: Mainly clear today with daytime highs approaching 77. Lows around 52. Tonight, clear skies. Daytime highs approaching 81. Tomorrow, mainly clear skies. From the Weatherology Weather Lab, I'm meteorologist Jennifer Wojcicki for 97.5 The Hound. 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
9: 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ACC football kickoff going on in Charlotte, and that does include the ACC football predicted order of finish. Pitt is expected to be a somewhat middle-of-the-pack team, as there are 17 teams in the league, and Pitt is the preseason number 9 team. Miami, the preseason favorite. The other schools in front of Pitt, SMU, Louisville, Clemson, Georgia Tech, Virginia, NC State, and Virginia Tech. And then behind Pitt, Duke, Florida State, Cal, Wake Forest, Syracuse, North Carolina, Boston College, and Stanford. Pitt did not get any players on to the preseason all-conference team. Pirates baseball, they lose to the Diamondbacks yesterday 3-0. Tonight, they open up a series in Cincinnati.
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gorgeous day for us across town. Country sunshine, upper 70s, 54 tonight. And then tomorrow looks pretty good. More sun, a little warmer, highs up into the 80s.

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1: Hey, Chief. How you doing? Hey, I didn't pick up on what y'all were talking about. Some performer that didn't do too well, felt bad, and couldn't perform. Who was that exactly?
0: Oh, Megan Maroney. Megan Maroney got sick.
1: Is that right? She's too young to have problems.
2: Yeah.
1: And too good-looking to have problems.
0: Yeah, good-looking people.
1: Have problems.
0: Yeah, pretty people don't get sick.
1: Well, the thing is, year after year, as you age, you're going to have different problems each year.
2: Right.
1: And then you have to learn to deal with it. And sometimes you become a little fearful of doing things, afraid something may happen while you're performing, you know. And it's not easy.
0: Oh, yeah, I know what you're saying.
1: This thing of golden years, there's no such thing.
0: Yeah. He's talking about having an accident on stage. Yeah.
2: I guess.
1: Yeah, I don't care who you are, can happen to anybody.
0: Yeah, oh, yeah.
1: And, but she's young.
2: Seat heaters.
1: Young, I think. I've seen her perform some.
0: Seat heaters, yes.
1: Sometimes when you're at the top of your game,
0: this guy's just talking.
1: You have to slack off a little bit, you know?
2: Yeah.
0: All right. Well, thank you, man.
1: Hey, thank you guys for being there. And tell Carson
2: Everyone loves Carson.
0: All right, bye.
2: Okay, bye.
0: Seat heaters is a huge culprit.
2: I'll tell you, man, it is bad. Man. Are we talking about this? We're talking about the same thing.
0: Yeah,
2: right?
0: Yeah. You turn your seat heaters on and everything gets warm and loose.
2: It just kind of moves. It's like oiling up gears.
0: And then you have the vibrations from the road and everything kind of works. You got to be careful with seat heaters, y'all.
2: Yeah. And then get careful getting out. Like, you know, like that's a thing. And not that I have experience, but I'm just saying. I've experienced
3: lots of laughs, lots of country music. It's the Big D and Bubba Show.
0: Hey, it's Big D and Bubba. 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
8: Daytime highs approaching 77. Today, under mainly sunny skies, clear skies. Tonight, lows dip down to about 52. Mainly clear skies. Tomorrow, daytime highs approaching 81. From the Weatherology Weather Lab, I'm meteorologist Jennifer Wojcicki for 97.5 The Hound. Currently, it's 52 degrees.
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0: You know, you're doing like these, you're opening up for like Red Clay Strays and Troubadours and Co. and Teddy Swims. Boy, is Teddy Swims, I can't figure him out yet. I like his voice, but every time I see him, I'm like, did he dress himself?
1: But you know, when you talk with him, he's the redneckiest person you've ever met in your life.
0: He's wearing Daisy Dukes.
2: I still have yet to meet him, but I'm super excited to, because I feel like me and him are going to vibe together.
0: I agree.
2: Well.
0: I think there's a whole group of these new artists that you can't really put in a... You can't put them in a category. It used to be like, it was like, okay, oh, you're a country singer, so you're like Tim McGraw. You're like, kinda, I guess. Oh, you're a country singer, so you're like Reba McEntire. And then it got into Carrie. You're like Carrie. You're Jason Aldean. No, it's like there's room for all these.
1: There's different flavors.
0: Yeah, it's all a spectrum.
1: Do you like your Kona coffee? Do you like your, you know, Costa Rican stuff? Whatever your flavor is, there's something out there for everybody.
3: Baskin Robbins of music.
2: And that's what I've always said with my music, too, is like I've always done different things. Like I've never wanted one sound or song to sound like the next. And really, it's been more of a thing where it's like, you're at least going to maybe like one of these songs in my catalog.
1: Yeah.
2: And like there's a song for everybody.
1: Well, I was going to say, like on the album, as you just listened, every time we play a little bit, it sounds unmistakably like you, but the songs are different. They feel different. I think that's the key more than anything is just the feeling.
2: Absolutely. That was always the plan.
1: And I like how the album cover looks like Stranger Things season, what is it, 4 or whatever? What's the guy who got up and rocked out on top of the van?
3: Eddie.
2: Oh, Eddie. Yeah, it was Eddie.
1: Eddie. Yeah, it's a little Eddie-esque.
2: That was not on purpose, but it definitely did turn into that.
0: Hey, man, we like you. Wyatt Flores, check out the album. It's called Scared of Heights. You can also check him out on his Instagram as well, which is official. It's called just Official Wyatt Flores. Dude, it's good to see you. Thanks for dropping by.
2: Thank you, guys.
0: Congrats on the album.
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3: Sunshine mixed with clouds at times today, with daytime highs approaching 77. Clear skies develop with fog at times tonight. Lows dip down to about 52. Mainly clear skies with fog early tomorrow. High of 81. From the Weatherology Weather Lab, I'm meteorologist Jennifer Wojcicki for 97.5 The Hound. Right now, it's 52 degrees.
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2: News is next, brought to you by the Warren County Chamber of Business and Industry. A good looking day ahead of us with sunshine and temps in the middle 70s. Good morning, I'm JJ Michaels with your Hound Country News Updates. Residents in McKean County who sustained flooding damage earlier this week are being asked to contact the McKean County Department of Emergency Services. The reports of damage can possibly help local government seek some assistance from state and federal officials. Damages can include that to the main living areas of your home, structural damages to your property's buildings, damage to the property itself, and damage to your home's contents, including appliances and personal items. For more information, you can call 814-887-7700. In Jefferson County today, a Reynoldsville man is jailed on charges that he fled from police earlier this week. Brookville Borough Police say it happened Monday when 30-year-old Tristan Sugar drove off from the BP gas station on Allegheny Boulevard after an alleged involvement in a fight. After a pursuit, Sugar was captured at a cemetery after striking several headstones. Police say Sugar showed signs of impairment and refused a blood draw. He's in the Jefferson County Jail. Yesterday, State Representative Marty Causer told us about a bill that targets human trafficking in Pennsylvania. There's another one. Today, he talks about that.
3: Another new law, Act 41 of 2026, aims to help the Pennsylvania Attorney General and law enforcement more effectively target and prosecute human trafficking by moving most of the state's prostitution offenses to the human trafficking section of the state's crimes code and enhancing penalties. And this law will take effect in 60 days.
2: Pirate baseball tonight, Bucks and Reds on at 6:45. Fox News is next.
4: Fox News, I'm Gianna Gelosi.
5: Will I always hit back?
6: Yes.
5: Pretty much.
6: Yes.
4: President Trump following through on a warning to Iran.
7: U.S. Central Command released a statement saying CENTCOM forces successfully completed a heavy wave of strikes against Iran in response to yesterday's attempted missile attacks on U.S. forces. The strikes aimed to further diminish threats posed by Iran and its proxies to American forces, commercial shipping, and neighboring Gulf countries.
4: Fox's Trey Yanks in Tel Aviv, Senator Rand Paul, plans to vote to hold Dr. Anthony Fauci in contempt of Congress after he invoked the Fifth Amendment more than 100 times at a hearing yesterday on COVID origins and pandemic policy.
8: President Biden granted Fauci a preemptive pardon before leaving office, but the pardon only covers what happened before 2025, meaning Fauci could face charges for any perjury committed on Wednesday.
4: And that is Fox's Madeline Rivera. 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
9: Sunshine mixed with clouds at times, today, with daytime highs approaching 77. Clear skies develop with fog at times, tonight, lows dip down to about 52. Mainly clear skies, with fog early tomorrow, high of 81. From the Weatherology Weather Lab, I'm meteorologist Jennifer Wojcicki for 97.5 The Hound. Right now, it's 52 degrees.
10: 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If the season were to end right now, the Pittsburgh Pirates would find themselves two games out of a playoff spot. They lose yesterday to the Arizona Diamondbacks by a 3-0 score, and they end up losing 2 of 3 in the series. Right now, the three wildcard teams in the National League, Cubs, Diamondbacks, and Phillies. The Padres are now the top team out, a game and a half back of Philadelphia. The Marlins, Pirates, and Nationals are all two games back, and the Cardinals are sitting 2.5 games back. Up next for the Pirates, they've got a 4-game series against the Cincinnati Reds. Begins tonight on the mound for Pittsburgh. It'll be Johan Ramirez. On the mound for Cincinnati, it'll be Rhett Lauder.
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1: All right, I got a game for you guys. It's words that should have alternate words for them, names for them. Like, I'll give you one. Jet ski should be boater cycle.
2: Oh, yes.
1: A parasol should be a sunbrella.
0: Yeah.
1: Bunnies should be rabbits, and it's R-A-B-B-E-T-T-E-S, rabbits, so you know they're baby rabbits. Anyway, So I'm going to give you guys the alternate word. You have to give me what the real word is.
0: Okay.
1: Water croutons. Ice cubes.
3: Oh.
0: Okay.
1: Cow juice.
3: Milk?
1: Yes. Dinosaur sauce.
0: Oil.
1: That's right. Good job. Psycho sweater.
4: A straight jacket?
1: That's right.
0: Oh, okay. Ooh.
1: Land tuna.
3: Chicken?
1: Chicken.
0: Oh, all right.
1: Horse gravy.
5: Glue?
1: Wood glue. Yes,
0: I was thinking way worse. I've seen videos.
1: Flutterfly.
0: Hummingbird.
1: Butterfly.
0: Okay.
3: Oh.
1: Liquid zoo.
3: Aquarium.
1: Yep. Bird fruit.
0: I have no idea.
1: An egg.
0: Oh.
1: Face rocks.
3: Earrings?
1: Teeth.
3: Oh.
1: Earth pimple.
0: A hill?
1: Volcano.
3: Yeah. Oh.
1: Bread tanner.
3: Toaster,
1: yeah.
3: Oh.
1: And finally, word hole.
0: Your mouth,
1: that's right.
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2: Sunshine mixed with clouds at times, today with daytime highs approaching 77. Clear skies develop with fog at times, tonight lows dip down to about 52. Mainly clear skies with fog early tomorrow, high of 81. From the Weatherology Weather Lab, I'm meteorologist Jennifer Wojcicki for 97.5 The Hound. Right now, it's 52 degrees.
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0: it's JJ Michaels inviting you to join Dale Bliss and me for the Sheffield Firemen's Festival. We're going to be there Saturday morning from 9 until 11, getting you set up for the annual parade, getting you set up for the annual fireworks, and talking about a little bit of a different version of the festival this year. It's going to be a lot of fun, 9 to 11 Saturday morning.
1: It's almost here. The 183rd annual Cattaraugus County Fair on Route 353 in Little Valley, August 1st through the 8th. 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
3: Sunshine mixed with clouds at times. Today, with daytime highs approaching 77. Clear skies develop with fog at times. Tonight, lows dip down to about 52. Mainly clear skies, with fog early tomorrow, high of 81. From the Weatherology Weather Lab, I'm meteorologist Jennifer Wojcicki for 97.5 The Hound. Currently, 61.
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2: A good-looking day ahead of us with sunshine and temps in the middle 70s. Good morning, I'm J.J. Michaels with your Hound Country News Update. Residents in McKean County who sustained flooding damage earlier this week are being asked to contact the McKean County Department of Emergency Services. The reports of damage can possibly help local government seek some assistance from state and federal officials. Damages can include that to the main living areas of your home, structural damages to your property's buildings,

0: damage to the property itself and damage to your home's contents, including appliances and personal items. For more information, you can call 814-887-7700. In Jefferson County today, a Reynoldsville man is jailed on charges that he fled from police earlier this week. Brookville Borough Police say it happened Monday when 30-year-old Tristan Sugar drove off from the BP gas station on Allegheny Boulevard after an alleged involvement in a fight. After a pursuit, Sugar was captured at a cemetery after striking several headstones. Police say Sugar showed signs of impairment and refused a blood draw. He's in the Jefferson County Jail. Yesterday, State Representative Marty Causer told us about a bill that targets human trafficking in Pennsylvania. There's another one. Today, he talks about that.
1: Another new law, Act 41 of 2026, aims to help the Pennsylvania Attorney General and law enforcement more effectively target and prosecute human trafficking by moving most of the state's prostitution offenses to the human trafficking section of the state's crimes code and enhancing penalties. And this law will take effect in 60 days.
0: Pirate baseball tonight, Bucks and Reds on at 6:45. Fox News is next.
2: I'm Gianna Gelosi.
3: Will I always hit back?
4: Yes.
3: Pretty much.
2: President Trump following through on a warning to Iran.
5: U.S. Central Command released a statement saying CENTCOM forces successfully completed a heavy wave of strikes against Iran in response to yesterday's attempted missile attacks on U.S. forces. The strikes aimed to further diminish threats posed by Iran and its proxies to American forces, commercial shipping, and neighboring Gulf countries.
2: Fox's Trey Yanks in Tel Aviv, Senator Rand Paul, plans to vote to hold Dr. Anthony Fauci in contempt of Congress after he invoked the Fifth Amendment more than 100 times at a hearing yesterday on COVID origins and pandemic policy.
6: President Biden granted Fauci a preemptive pardon before leaving office, but the pardon only covers what happened before 2025, meaning Fauci could face charges for any perjury committed on Wednesday.
2: And that is Fox's Madeline Rivera. 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
7: Sunshine mixed with clouds at times, today with daytime highs approaching 77. Clear skies develop with fog at times, tonight lows dip down to about 52. Mainly clear skies with fog early tomorrow, high of 81. From the Weatherology Weather Lab, I'm meteorologist Jennifer Wojcicki for 97.5 The Hound. Currently 61.
8: Progressive presents the Sports Flash on 97.5 The Hound. Well, there's going to be at least one major change from the Mike Tomlin era to the Mike McCarthy era of Steelers football. McCarthy telling the media that they are not going to be doing any live tackling during training camp, saying that every drill has been evaluated, and what they want to make sure to do is that the footwork is the priority so that they are always in good position to make tackles, but the actual tackling not going to take place during training camp. Pirates baseball, they lose to the Diamondbacks yesterday by a 3-0 score as Arizona takes 2 of 3 in the series. Up next for the Pirates, they are going to match up against the Cincinnati Reds. Pittsburgh expected to go with Johan Ramirez on the mound. 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
0: 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From all of us to you, thanks for listening. Thanks for letting us be a part of your morning routine wherever you are all across Hound Country.

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1: I had swelling or edema in my lower legs. 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
3: Sunshine mixed with clouds at times, today with daytime highs approaching 77. Clear skies develop with fog at times, tonight lows dip down to about 52. Mainly clear skies with fog early tomorrow, high of 81. From the Weatherology Weather Lab, I'm meteorologist Jennifer Wojcicki for 97.5 The Hound. Currently, it's 64 degrees.
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1: So there's a big blood shortage, national blood shortage.
2: They've been on me for, about a week and a half or so, maybe even 2 weeks, saying, you know, I get the text messages because I'm a pretty regular donor.
1: Yeah.
2: And I get the text messages and they're like, we have a shortage and this and that. But the problem is they say it so often that I didn't realize that this one was real.
3: Yeah, this is only the second time they've ever labeled it critical. That I don't know if the numbers have come up since Tuesday, but on Tuesday they declared they had less than a day left of blood type O.
1: Do y'all know what you know what your blood type is? I have no idea what mine is.
2: Really?
1: Yeah, I couldn't.
2: How have you gone this far in your life? I thought whenever we had that phlebotomist come in that day,
1: remember. I don't remember what it was. And also, can we make blood? Are we not at the point where we can create it?
2: It's like, not the same.
1: I think natural is better, of course.
2: Yeah. I'm checking right now to see, because I keep all kinds of notes under your contact in your
1: Man,
2: in your
1: I
2: phone.
1: Hope you don't know my... I hope you don't have a...
3: I hope that he would be does. The, this would be amazing.
1: Man, that's going to change the way I see you.
4: Just make it up.
1: Okay,
4: scare him.
1: Good.
4: Scare him. Let him know.
1: Oh, you got M negative.
2: You're M double negative.
1: Look at you, got WD-40.
2: So yeah, we are at a crisis level, an actual crisis level for blood. If you've never done it before, it's literally takes 10 minutes.
3: Yeah, it's so easy, and it doesn't hurt. I promise you, I'm a big baby with this stuff, and it's just not a problem.
2: The
3: it's,
2: longest part about it is answering the questions.
4: Yeah, and you get a cookie.
2: And they also track, if you do the app, they also track how many gallons of blood you've given over the course of your existence.
1: Have you given gallons?
2: Oh, gallons. Several
1: You've
2: gallons.
1: You've given gallons of blood over the years?
2: Yeah.
1: Oh, wow. Good for you. Yeah.
2: And you get little badges and stuff, so you can gamify the whole thing. Contact the American Red Cross. Download their app. You've got all kinds of ways. Google.
1: There's also lots of great local blood places,
2: blood
1: too.
2: Banks all over. Whatever. Yeah. So, please give blood.
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11: Hey, it's JJ Michaels inviting you to join Dale Bliss and me for the Sheffield Firemen's Festival. 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

skies develop with fog at times. Tonight, lows dip down to about 52. Mainly clear skies with fog early tomorrow, high of 81. From the Weatherology Weather Lab, I'm meteorologist Jennifer Wojcicki for 97.5 The Hound. Right now, it's 66 degrees.

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Yeah, it's the Folsom Prison Blues.

0: Hi, friend. It's J.J. Michaels reporting for duty, and it is good to be with you inside of your eardrums once again. Thank you for having us on at work as we get more classics and a whole bunch of fun to come your way today. We've got a little appearance to make Saturday. We've got, what else do we got going on here? We got Pirate Baseball tonight. Today's a very cool day. I'm going to have a special guest coming up in the noon hour. I'll tell you about that a little bit later.
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0: It's time for the 63rd Annual Sheffield Firemen's Festival, happening July 29th through August 2nd in downtown Sheffield. 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Charlie the Jester will be there with balloon animals. There's live music with Timber and Ash from 6 till 9, more wood carvings, more firemen fun and games, and a cornhole tournament. 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And this year, the festival extends into Sunday. For more information on all events, check out the Sheffield Volunteer Fire Department on Facebook.
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11: Well, life on the farm is kind of laid back. Ain't much an old country boy like me can't hack. It's early to rise, early in a sack. I thank God I'm a country boy. Well, a simple kind of life never did me no harm, raising me a family and working.

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Well, happy National Chili Dog Day. Yeah, day to celebrate the National Chili Dog, however you like it. Even if you don't like chili on it, have a hot dog today, huh?

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Wildfire linked with Rocky Mountain music. That's a good thing, I think. As long as it's not Rocky Mountain Wildfire. We want to avoid that.

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0: 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Papa loved Mama. It's Garth and JJ. As we get ready for lunchtime, it is time for what's happening in Hound Country. The Kinzu Youth Development Center and Warren General Hospital are supporting youth in the Warren community. And what they want to do is help the athletes get their physicals for this upcoming year. Vouchers are available at the Warren General Hospital's walk-in clinic in North Warren, also at the Warren County School District Central Office, that's in Russell, or at either of the county high schools. Participants should have their medical insurance information at the time of the exam. The Development Center will pay for the total cost of those who have no insurance. For more, 704-989-2520.
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0: The 95th Annual Warren County Fair is August 10th through the 15th. 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
1: 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Fox News, I'm Therese Crowley. Iran gets the message after attacking U.S. troops in Jordan.
2: We can hit them very hard. I mean, I can actually say that because in that, there's very little they can do about it.
1: And U.S. forces delivered the missiles.
3: U.S. Central Command released a statement saying CENTCOM forces successfully completed a heavy wave of strikes against Iran in response to yesterday's attempted missile attacks on U.S. forces. The strikes aimed to further diminish threats posed by Iran and its proxies to American forces, commercial shipping, and neighboring Gulf countries.
1: Fox's Trey Yangst. Oil prices slipping at $83 a barrel. PCE inflation cooled in June as the Fed decides to hold interest rates where they are. An Idaho judge orders a new public defender for Brian Koberger in his effort to take back his guilty plea for killing four Idaho students in their beds, claiming his counsel tricked him into falsely pleading guilty. 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
4: Mixed with clouds at times, today with daytime highs approaching 77. Clear skies develop with fog at times, tonight lows dip down to about 52. Mainly clear skies with fog early tomorrow, high of 81. From the Weatherology Weather Lab, I'm meteorologist Jennifer Wojcicki for 97.5 The Hound. Right now, 68.
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0: 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Well, pretty cool stuff here. Some personal items belonging to Harlan Sanders, who's a KFC founder, Colonel Harlan Sanders, going up for auction. And it's pretty cool to see some of this stuff. I mean, you're talking about, you know, how many years ago? And he's got a whole bunch of great things. I hear the rumor is if you purchase three of his pieces, you also get mashed potatoes and a biscuit for free. One, two,
1: three, four. Friends, Hog Wild Barbecue is open for the season. Take the short trip to the shack at 386 Kinzu Road in Warren. It's one of the top 10 barbecue joints in Pennsylvania.
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0: Here's a song I wrote on a plane between Dallas and Austin. Going to El Paso. Whoops. Now this is what gave us the idea to come down here. This is a song about a guy that probably did as much for our kind of music as anybody.
1: Well, the honky tonks in Texas were my natural second home.

if it were only true for everyone, right? John Conley, I'm Only In It for the Love on Classic Country 97.5, The Hottest JJ. Juice Newton. Oh, I love this one. It's The Hottest.

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Here's a glass of champagne.

0: the Hound, not on a straight tequila night, man. Do not ask her. John Anderson. JJ, wrapping up Soups On for today. Here's a look at what's happening in Hound Country. The American Spirit Aviation Festival. Oh, it's that time of year again, and it's coming up August the 22nd, a few weeks away. 7:30 to 4 at the St. Mary's Municipal Airport. There's going to be a fly-in, drive-in pancake breakfast. That starts at 7:30. Just a $10 cost. 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And then the 16th annual Elk County Cruisers Car Show from noon to 4. 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

0: 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Classic country.
1: 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Fox News, I'm Therese Crowley. He warned Iran it was coming.
2: Will I always hit back?
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1: CENTCOM delivered a new missile strike on Iran and proxies for attacking a U.S. base in Jordan. Fox's Peter Ducey.
4: The president has been presented an option by the head of CENTCOM to go big and escalate strikes. According to the Wall Street Journal, the idea behind Admiral Brad Cooper's high-end option is to go beyond the smaller retaliatory airstrikes that have done little to deter Tehran from threatening ships in the Strait of Hormuz.
1: The day after burying her big brother, Senator Lindsey Graham, a campaign ad from Darlene Graham while serving out his term.
5: I'm honored to serve South Carolina and grateful for President Trump's endorsement, and I'll work hard every day to earn it.
1: 12 candidates have filed to run in the August South Carolina special GOP Senate primary. Winner takes on Democrat Annie Andrews in November. 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
7: I'm Dale Bliss with the Laurel Media News Brief. Officials in Jefferson County say two people were seriously injured yesterday afternoon after a two-vehicle crash on Route 322 in Winslow Township. The state police report said that the accident shut down a section of the roadway along the 4000 block for several hours. The drivers of both vehicles reportedly suffered major injuries and were transported to a nearby hospital. Route 322 is reopened and no other details were released. 30-year-old Zane Gibb of Reynoldsville was arrested last week after he allegedly repeatedly returned to the one stop on East Main Street, pounded on the windows, and harassed shoppers and employees. When officers responded, the store owner said that Gibb had been banned from the store after the first incident and that he came back and harassed them again. He's in the Jefferson County Jail after failing to post $5,000 bail. For more news, pick up a copy of the Ridgeway Record, St. Mary's Daily Press, or Kane Republican. From the Laurel Media Newsroom, I'm Dale Bliss.
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9: Hound Country weather. 77 this afternoon under partly cloudy skies. Clear skies and foggy tonight, lows it down to about 52. Lots of sunshine with fog and spots early tomorrow, daytime highs approaching 81. From the Weatherology Weather Lab, I'm meteorologist Jennifer Wojcicki for 97.5 The Hound. Currently 69.
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There was a lawyer once, his name was Francis Scott Key. He penned a song that I'm sure you're aware of. You've seen it. It's in most hymnals throughout our churches. It's called the National Anthem. It is our song as an American. We go, however, to a ball game. We stand in our church services and we sing the words of that song, and they float over our minds and our lips, and we don't even realize what we're singing. Most of us have memorized it as a child, but we've never really thought about what it means. Let me tell you a story. Francis Scott Key was a lawyer in Baltimore. The colonies were engaged in vicious conflict with the mother country, Britain. Because of this conflict and the protractedness of it, they had accumulated prisoners on both sides. The American colonies had prisoners and the British had prisoners. And the American government initiated a move. They went to the British and they said, "Let us negotiate for the release of these prisoners." They said, "We want to send a man out to discuss this with you." They were holding the American prisoners in boats about 1,000 yards offshore. And they said, "We want to send a man by the name of Francis Scott Key. He will come out and negotiate to see if we can make a mutual exchange." On the appointed day, in a rowboat, he went out to this boat and he negotiated with the British officials. And they reached a conclusion that men could be exchanged on a one-for-one basis. Francis Scott Key, jubilant with the fact that he'd been successful, went down below in the boats, and what he found was a cargo hold full of humanity, men. And he said, "Men, I've got news for you tonight. You're free." He said, "Tonight I have negotiated successfully your return to the colonies." He said, "You'll be taken out of this boat, out of this filth, out of your chains." As he went back up on board to arrange for their passage to the shore, the admiral came and he said, "We have a slight problem." He said, "We will still honor our commitment to release these men, but it'll be merely academic after tonight. It won't matter." And Francis Scott Key said, "What do you mean?" He said, "Well, Mr. Key," he said, "tonight we have laid an ultimatum upon the colonies. Your people will either capitulate and lay down the colors of that flag that you think so much of, or you see that fort right over there, Fort Henry? He said, "We're going to remove it from the face of the earth." He said, "How are you going to do that?" He said, "If you will, scan the horizon of the sea." And as he looked, he could see hundreds of little dots. And he said, "That's the entire British war fleet." He said, "All of the gunpowder, all of the armament is being called upon to demolish that fort. It will be here within striking distance in a matter of about 2.5 hours. He said, "The war is over. These men would be free anyway." He said, "You can't shell that fort." He said, that's a large fort. He said, "It's full of women and children." He says, "It's predominantly not a military fort." He said, "Don't worry about it." They said, "We've left them a way out." And he said, "What's that?" He said, "Do you see that flag way up on the rampart?" He said, "We have told them that if they will lower that flag, the shelling will stop immediately. And we'll know that they've surrendered, and you'll now be under British rule." Francis Scott Key went down below and told the men what was about to happen. And they said, "How many ships?" He said, "Hundreds." The ships got closer. Francis Scott Key went back up on top and he said, "Men, I'll shout down to you what's going on as we watch." As twilight began to fall and as the haze hung over the ocean as it does at sunset, suddenly the British war fleet unleashed.

sound was deafening. There were so many guns that there were no reliefs. He said it was absolutely impossible to talk or hear. He said suddenly the sky, although dark, was suddenly lit. And he says from down below, all he could hear the men, the prisoners, saying was, "Tell us where the flag is. What have they done with the flag? Is the flag still flying over the rampart? Tell us." 1 hour, 2 hours, 3 hours into the shelling, every time the bomb would explode and it would be close to the flag, they could see the flag in the illuminated red glare of that bomb. And Francis Scott Key would report down to the men below, "It's still up. It's not down." The admiral came and he said, "Your people are insane." He said, "What's the matter with them?" He said, "Don't they understand this is an impossible situation?" Francis Scott Key said he remembered what George Washington had said. He said, "The thing that sets the American Christian apart from all other people in the world is he will die on his feet before he'll live on his knees." The admiral said, "We have now instructed all of the guns to focus on the rampart to take that flag down." He said, "We don't understand something. Our reconnaissance tells us that that flag has been hit directly again and again and again, and yet it's still flying. We don't understand that." But he said, "Now we're about to bring every gun for the next 3 hours to bear on that point." Francis Scott Key said the barrage was unmerciful. All that he could hear was the men down below praying. The prayer, "God, keep that flag flying where we last saw it." Sunrise came. He said there was a heavy mist hanging over the land, but the rampart was tall enough. There stood the flag, completely nondescript, in shreds. The flagpole itself was at a crazy angle. The flag was still at the top. Francis Scott Key went aboard and immediately went into Fort Henry to see what had happened. And what he found had happened was that that flagpole and that flag had suffered repetitious direct hits. And when hit had fallen, but men, fathers, who knew what it meant for that flag to be on the ground, although knowing that all of the British guns were trained on it, walked over and held it up humanly until they died. Their bodies were removed and others took their place. Francis Scott Key said what held that flagpole in place at that unusual angle were patriots' bodies. He penned the song, "Oh, say can you see by the dawn's early light what so proudly we hailed at the twilight's last gleaming, or the rocket's red glare, the bombs bursting in air, gave proof through the night that the flag was still there. Oh, say, does that star-spangled banner yet fly and wave o'er the land of the free and the home of the brave? The debt was demanded. The price, it was paid.

0: part of mine. I keep my eyes wide open all the time. I keep the ends out for the tie that binds. Because you're mine, I walk the line.
1: 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Hopefully it's not a tightrope, and if it is, I hope he's got a balance beam. Just saying. It's JJ. Happy lunchtime. It is a beautiful day, man. If you get a chance to be outside today, wow, what a day, man. It looks so good out there. Here's what's happening in Hound Country. The Barbara Moscata Brown Memorial Library and Emporium is having gift baskets and themed basket donations for their inaugural Trivia Night fundraiser. That's coming up August the 20th. You got to have your baskets to the library by the 15th. The event happens at the Rich Valley Winery that night on the 20th from 7 to 9. For more info, 814-486-8011. 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

0: 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I'm JJ Michaels, and as promised, it is a joy to welcome on board a lady who's going to really make this place famous, this Elk County famous that we know and love and live in, and that is Cassandra Mileto, who is joining us, or perhaps her stage name, Casey Lynn, and her road to Las Vegas. Cassandra, what do you prefer, Cassandra or Casey?
1: I go by my stage name, Casey Lynn,
0: okay.
1: But you can follow me on social media at Cassandra Mileto.
0: Okay. Well, Casey, you know, this is so cool. For folks that don't know, she has, this is a pretty awesome thing that you're going to get to do here coming up very shortly, August the 11th through the 13th. Not only the fact that you get to do it, it's where you get to do it, and we'll get into that. But why don't you give us your background and tell us what's going on in your life right now?
1: Well, I born and raised in Elk County. I drew a liking to country music because my grandpa instilled that in me.
0: Mm-hmm.
1: And I've done karaoke all my life. I'm a busy mom of six. I homeschool my children, and life is crazy. But I entered this competition. It's the first ever U.S. Open Championship in Las Vegas.

0: I entered a chance online singing Watermelon Moonshine, and they reached out to me, and I won the spot for the women's division to represent the Mid-Atlantic in Las Vegas. And now, I'm super excited.
1: Now, when I think karaoke, I think back to fourth grade when I was in a karaoke contest in our elementary school, and me and a bunch of our guys tried to do the Beach Boys, and it didn't work out very well. We had literally a wipeout. But anyway, that's different. But, I mean, I didn't know that this was an actual thing they did. How long have they been doing it?
0: So this is the first year for the U.S. Open, but it's the USKAKaraoke.com. You can find out information on there about it. They're a nonprofit. They want to bring karaoke because karaoke is for everyone.
1: Yeah.
0: And in November, if you actually look out, they're doing qualifiers right now for Las Vegas in November for the IKF Karaoke Cup, where you can win $5,000.
1: Oh my gosh! I knew none of this
0: title
1: stuff
0: and all the things. I entered last year, but I only made it as far as state. I didn't qualify for Las Vegas. So now this year I did, and I'm super, super excited.
1: And I'm excited for you. We're all excited for you. And the event is coming up August the 11th through the 13th in Vegas. So take us through the logistics of that. Have they given you like an itinerary? What's going to happen those days?
0: Right. So day one, we will be in Excalibur at Dick's Last Resort, where they have round one. If you make it through, you will find out the next morning at the HyperX Arena in the Luxor.
1: Uh-huh.
0: And then you will do round two and three at the Luxor. If you make round two, you do round three.
1: Okay. So that's not a bad thing at all.
0: No.
1: For this. Now, obviously, with you going to this, do they don't offset the cost. You have to fork over the cash yourself. Is that how it works?
0: Right. Yep. You have to do all the expenses yourself.
1: So you are obviously, for folks that may be interested in helping out, you're accepting donations of all kinds, and they can reach out to you on social media and particularly on Facebook, which is how you reached out to us first. Every little bit helps, doesn't it?
0: Absolutely.
1: So here's the other thing, and you brought this up to me as well. Because of this, you mentioned you're a country music fan altogether. You're having to give up something pretty important in order to do this, which I'm sure you're more than happy to do so. But tell us about that.
0: Well, the hubby was so gracious enough to purchase me a front row seat ticket to see Jody Messina at Batavia Downs in Batavia, New York, on August the 14th at 4 p.m. However, we will be flying home that day, and I will not be able to make the show. So I'm going to do a little giveaway and give away the ticket to see Jody Messina.
1: Oh, okay. So if folks are interested, how can they be a part of that?
0: So, they can come to see me at Wildwoods Thursday from 6 to 7 or August 8th, right after the Fireman's Carnival from 6 to 7. I will be performing, and they can make a donation and enter to win.
1: Wonderful. Well, girl, I'll tell you, man, this is so awesome. What do your kids think? By the way, how old are your kids? Are they younger, older?
0: The oldest is 23 and the youngest is 2.
1: Oh my gosh.
0: All in between.
1: Oh, what do they think about this?
0: They're super excited. I think the littlest one might have trouble with mommy actually leaving, yeah. But the hubby and I feel like it's time for us to have a little bit of a break. So the kids are staying with our mothers, yeah. And we're going.
1: Well, God bless your parents for helping out with that. And you guys as well. I mean, this is one of those things that is a lifetime, once in a lifetime opportunity, and we wanted to make sure we gave you a chance to speak out about it. And I think it's awesome. We wish you all the best, Casey Lynn. The road to Vegas. She's heading out there August the 11th through the 13th, and we hope you bring home all kinds of hardware to Elk County.
0: I sure do hope so. I can't wait to tell everybody about it.
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2: I'm Therese Crowley. He warned Iran it was coming.
3: Will I always hit back?
4: Yes.
3: Pretty much,
4: yes.
2: CENTCOM delivered a new missile strike on Iran and proxies for attacking a U.S. base in Jordan. Fox's Peter Ducey.
5: The president has been presented an option by the head of CENTCOM to go big and escalate strikes. According to the Wall Street Journal, the idea behind Admiral Brad Cooper's high-end option is to go beyond the smaller retaliatory airstrikes that have done little to deter Tehran from threatening ships in the Strait of Hormuz.
2: The day after burying her big brother, Senator Lindsey Graham, a campaign ad from Darlene Graham while serving out his term.
6: I'm honored to serve South Carolina and grateful for President Trump's endorsement. And I'll work hard every day to earn it.
2: 12 candidates have filed to run in the August South Carolina special GOP Senate primary. Winner takes on Democrat Annie Andrews in November. 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
7: Country weather. 77 this afternoon under partly cloudy skies. Clear skies and foggy tonight, lows it down to about 52. Lots of sunshine with fog and spots early tomorrow, daytime highs approaching 81. From the Weatherology Weather Lab, I'm meteorologist Jennifer Wojcicki for 97.5 The Hound. Right now, it's 71 degrees.

I'm JJ Michaels, ready for your bad dad joke of the day, coming up in just a minute. First, though, hold on. Let me get my binoculars here. Zoom in. I'm looking for love. Let me see if I can find it here on the Hound.

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I turned around and

0: conditioner gets a workout, doesn't it? Yeah, Jerry Reed on Classic Country, 97.5 The Hound, and JJ as we head into the afternoon push. It is time for JJ's Bad Dad Joke of the Day once again. A reminder, if you have jokes and want to be a part of this segment, please do. Send them in. I'd love to see them. JJ Michaels at HoundCountry.com is my email address. All right, here we go. Tell me, how does a pilot eat a sandwich? He takes it plain.
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2: Hey, it's Big D and Bubba. Thanks a lot, Wyatt Flores, for joining us in the studio today. 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
3: Y'all don't
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3: So the Cleverleys are a bluegrass comedy band. The entire band is going to be in here. We're going to have an upright bass. We got fiddles. We got banjos. It's going to be a party on your way in. We will see you tomorrow for the Friday show with Big D and Bubba.
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0: It's time for the 63rd Annual Sheffield Firemen's Festival, happening July 29th through August 2nd in downtown Sheffield. 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Charlie the Jester will be there with balloon animals. There's live music with Timber and Ash from 6 till 9, more wood carvings, more firemen fun and games, and a cornhole tournament. 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And this year, the festival extends into Sunday. For more information on all events, check out the Sheffield Volunteer Fire Department on Facebook.
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0: Your home for the legends, classic country, 97.5 The Hound, Roy Orbison, It's Pretty Woman, and J.J. Michaels. And that is going to do it for my show for today already. It's time for Dale. Mr. Bliss is going to take you through the rest of your workday and get you home from work a little bit later on this afternoon. Hey, Pirate Baseball tonight. Bucks open up a four-game series in Cincinnati against the Red Legs. Airtime will be at 6:45 tonight. Yeah, first pitch right around 7:10 from Great American Ballpark. God bless you, my friend. Have a great rest of your day, and I hope to see you tomorrow. Good Lord willing, I'll be here at 10. You stop by when you can, okay? I'll keep the coffee hot.
1: As teenagers, Ricky Skaggs and Keith Whitley started playing together on the radio with Whitley's brother, Dwight. By 1970, they joined the Clinch Mountain Boys. Ricky went on to form his own bluegrass band, Boone Creek, with Vince Gill, and then on to a successful solo career. All in all, Ricky blazed an incredible path through country music. In fact, Chet Atkins once said, Ricky Skaggs single-handedly saved country music in the 80s.
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0: 77 this afternoon under partly cloudy skies.
1: Clear skies and foggy tonight, lows dip down to about 52. Lots of sunshine with fog in spots early tomorrow, daytime highs approaching 81. From the Weatherology Weather Lab, I'm meteorologist Jennifer Wojcicki for 97.5 The Hound. Right now, 69.

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0: Hello, Walls, Fair and Young from 1961. People online are admitting the things that they're shockingly good at that they don't talk about because people wouldn't believe them. They include an ungodly internal clock, restringing sweatpants, and an eye for color. For me, my superpower that I don't talk about much is my memory. Most of the time, it's like an elephant. There are some times, however, that it deceives me. But not very often. Good afternoon and happy Thursday. I'm Dale Bliss with the Best Classic Country till 6. Stay tuned for the Nitty Gritty Dirt Band and Alan Jackson.
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2: Hey, it's Big D and Bubba. Thanks a lot, Wyatt Flores, for joining us in the studio today. 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
3: So the Cleverleys are a bluegrass comedy band. The entire band is going to be in here. We're going to have an upright bass. We got fiddles. We got banjos. It's going to be a party on your way in. We will see you tomorrow for the Friday show with Big D and Bubba.
4: 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For more information on all events, check out the Sheffield Volunteer Fire Department on Facebook.
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The 2026 Elk County Fair will take place at the fairgrounds in Kersey, August 11th through the 15th. August 9th is registration day. 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

0: Dolly Parton and Ricky Van Shelton with Rockin' Years. Some people get so appreciative of ChatGPT's help that they shower it in thank yous. Others are so impressed that they want to ask it out for drinks. 24% of us believes that flirting with a chatbot counts as cheating in a relationship. I guess I'd agree with that. Garth Brooks is coming right up with Rodeo on the Hound.
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1: 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Fox News. I'm Therese Crowley. President Trump calls Todd Blanche a star, but the Attorney General's Senate nomination is delayed with opposition from progressive Senator Elizabeth Warren, Trump's former personal lawyer, working on Trump's IRS settlement with the government.
2: That's just not how things are supposed to work in America, right? We're supposed to be a country where everybody's equal before the law, and nobody gets a special deal.
1: And two GOP senators hung up on Blanche. President Trump posting he refused to endorse Tom Tillis and John Cornyn, ending their political careers. So he has no problem with pulling Blanche until they leave Congress for a vote next year. The vice president's anti-fraud crackdown moves to South Carolina for a record fraud bust. And European soccer agrees to boycott FIFA to protest a private equity plan for the World Cup. That would mean no France, Spain, no England, no Portugal. 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
3: Hound Country weather. 77 this afternoon under mainly cloudy skies. Lows around 52 and foggy tonight. Lots of sunshine with fog in spots early tomorrow. High temperatures reach up to 81. From the Weatherology Weather Lab, I'm meteorologist Jennifer Wojcicki for 97.5 The Hound. Right now, it's 71 degrees.

0: Classic Country 97.5 The Hound, George and Tammy with We're Gonna Hold On from 1973. Dale Bliss in the studio on our Thursday. The Pirates are in Cincinnati tonight for the first game of four versus the Reds. Tonight's first pitch is scheduled for 7:10. They'll play again tomorrow at 6:10. It's a 6:40 start on Saturday and a 1:40 start on Sunday. We'll have pregame for you 25 minutes before game time. Keep your dial here for Patty Loveless and Don Williams.
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2: Hey, it's Big D and Bubba. Thanks a lot, Wyatt Flores, for joining us in the studio today. Tomorrow, we got a party dropping
3: y'all,
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2: Some
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2: Fun grass, baby.
3: So the Cleverleys are a bluegrass comedy band. The entire band is going to be in here. We're going to have an upright bass. We got fiddles. We got banjos. It's going to be a party on your way in. We will see you tomorrow for the Friday show with Big D and Bubba.
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4: 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Charlie the Jester will be there with balloon animals. There's live music with Timber and Ash from 6 till 9, more wood carvings, more firemen fun and games, and a cornhole tournament. 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And this year, the festival extends into Sunday. For more information on all events, check out the Sheffield Volunteer Fire Department on Facebook.
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0: Some Kind of Trouble. That's Tanya on 97.5 The Hound. And here's what's happening in Hound Country. There will be a chicken and pork chop barbecue to benefit Natalie Hoyt at the Ridgeway Moose Lodge on Sunday, August 23rd from 11 a.m. to 1 p.m. or whenever they're sold out. The cost is $14. 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
2: Major League Baseball, the Pittsburgh Pirates are in Cincinnati tonight, starting a four-game series with the Reds. The Pirates drop 2 of 3 to Arizona, losing Wednesday 3-0 at PNC Park. They fall one game back of Arizona in the wildcard standings. Tonight, Johan Ramirez will get the start for the Pirates. He's 6-3. Rhett Lauder countering for the Reds. He's 3-7. The Cleveland Guardians hosting Arizona on Friday, a three-game series at Progressive Field. The Guardians trail the White Sox by a game and a half in the AL Central. They took 2 of 3 from Cincinnati, winning Wednesday 6-1. Kyle Manzardo with a home run and 2 RBIs. The Erie Seawolves will continue their series with the Akron Rubber Ducks tonight. Wednesday, Erie won 5-4. Josue Brinseno had a home run and 2 RBIs in the victory. 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

0: I certainly remember when we used payphones. Here's a quarter, call someone who cares. Travis, Trit on the Hound. 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
1: 97.5 Fox News, I'm Carmen Roberts. President Trump posts online he may temporarily pull Todd Blanche's nomination for Attorney General and renominate him next year.
2: A vote in the Senate Judiciary Committee was postponed after Republican Senators John Cornyn and Tom Tillis demanded more information from the Justice Department about ending a weaponization fund and other elements of a settlement between the president and the IRS.
1: Fox's Jared Halperin. A judge in Georgia sentences Colin Gray, the father of the Appalachee High School mass shooting, to 15 years in prison. Judge Nicholas Prim.
3: The warning lights were flashing brighter and brighter. And you didn't get him help. And you didn't remove his access to the guns.
1: Gray gave the son an assault rifle, which he used in 2024 to kill two students and two teachers. 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
4: Skies with a few peaks of sun this afternoon, with daytime highs approaching 75. Mainly clear with fog and spots tonight, lows around 51. Mainly clear skies and foggy early tomorrow, high temperatures reach up to 82. From the Weatherology Weather Lab, I'm meteorologist Jennifer Wojcicki for 97.5 The Hound. Right now, 74.

0: The Rhinestone Cowboy, Glenn Campbell, with Gentle on My Mind from the spring of 1967. J.J. Michaels and I are looking forward to spending some time together on the radio this coming Saturday morning from 9 to 11. We're going to be set up in a bay at the Sheffield Volunteer Fire Department getting you ready for the Firemen's Festival. It'll be a day full of family fun, food, and the big parade. If you're out and about, do yourself a favor and stop by. Dale Bliss on the radio till 6 with the Judds on the way in just a few minutes.
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2: Hey, it's Big D and Bubba. Thanks a lot, Wyatt Flores, for joining us in the studio today. 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
3: Y'all don't
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3: even know.
2: Fun grass, baby.
3: So, the Cleverleys are a bluegrass comedy band. The entire band is going to be in here. We're going to have an upright bass. We got fiddles. We got banjos. It's going to be a party on your way in. We will see you tomorrow for the Friday show with Big D and Bubba.
0: Friends, Hogwild Barbecue is open for the season. 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
4: 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Charlie the Jester will be there with balloon animals. There's live music with Timber and Ash from 6 till 9, more wood carvings, more firemen fun and games, and a cornhole tournament. 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And this year, the festival extends into Sunday. For more information on all events, check out the Sheffield Volunteer Fire Department on Facebook.
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0: The Great George Strait on our Thursday, and here's what's happening in Hound Country. 10-pound Hammer Tricks and One Last Breath will be performing at Wildcat Park in Ludlow on Saturday, August 1st. Gates open at 11 a.m. The music starts at noon. 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
2: NFL, the Steelers will continue training camp in Latrobe. First team workout on Wednesday. They're under new head coach Mike McCarthy, and their preseason opener will be at home against Green Bay August 13th. The Steelers, coming off a 10-7 season that won them the AFC North, a loss to Houston in the playoffs, was their seventh straight postseason loss. Their defense will be guided by new coordinator Patrick Graham. The Cleveland Browns opening up their preseason schedule August 15th against the Chicago Bears. The Browns under new head coach Todd Monken after a 4-13 season. Deshaun Watson is back from injury, and he'll battle second-year quarterback Shedeur Sanders for the starting job. The Buffalo Bills will continue workouts at St. John Fisher College in Rochester. Preseason opener August 15th against the Chicago Bears. The Browns under new head coach Todd Monken after a 4-13 season. Deshaun Watson is back from injury, and he'll battle second-year quarterback Shedeur Sanders for the

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0: Johnny Rich with On My Knees. You know, I can still get down on my knees pretty good if I need to. It's the getting up part that's rough. Stay tuned for Alabama and Doug Stone. They're next on The Hound.
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1: Fox News, I'm John Saucier. President Trump writing in a post on Truth Social. He may withdraw Acting Attorney General Todd Blanche's nomination until next year when Senators Sean Cornyn and Tom Tillis, who are blocking that confirmation vote, are out of office. Senator Cornyn telling reporters he wants the president's family excluded from a settlement with the IRS.
2: They weren't parties to the lawsuit, so they shouldn't be parties to the deal. And then the only other thing that we asked for is confirmation of what Blanche said to us, that the weaponization fund is dead.
1: The Democratic Socialists of America is growing in powers. Members look to unseat more moderate Democrats in upcoming primaries. Nebraska Republican Senator Deb Fischer thinks their popularity is temporary.
3: The more that Americans learn about what the so-called Democrat socialist is, they're going to reject that.
1: And the comments there in an interview on the Fox News channel. 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
5: I'm Dale Buss with the Laurel Media News Brief. Officials in Jefferson County say two people were seriously injured yesterday afternoon after a two-vehicle crash on Route 322 in Winslow Township. The state police report said that the accident shut down a section of the roadway along the 4000 block for several hours. The drivers of both vehicles reportedly suffered major injuries and were transported to a nearby hospital. Route 322 is reopened and no other details were released. 30-year-old Zane Gibb of Reynoldsville was arrested last week after he allegedly repeatedly returned to the one stop on East Main Street, pounded on the windows, and harassed shoppers and employees. When officers responded, the store owner said that Gibb had been banned from the store after the first incident and that he came back and harassed them again. He's in the Jefferson County Jail after failing to post $5,000 bail. For more news, pick up a copy of the Ridgeway Record, St. Mary's Daily Press, or Kane Republican. From the Laurel Media Newsroom, I'm Dale Buss.
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7: Cloudy skies with a few peaks of sun this afternoon, with daytime highs approaching 75. Mainly clear with fog and spots tonight, lows around 51. Mainly clear skies and foggy early tomorrow, high temperatures reach up to 82. From the Weatherology Weather Lab, I'm meteorologist Jennifer Wojcicki for 97.5 The Hound. Currently, it's 74 degrees.
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9: 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I'm Ken Chester.
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0: 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This month has delivered a ton of innovations on beating the heat. 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They're calling it a personal cooling cabinet. 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
3: So the Cleverleys are a bluegrass comedy band. The entire band is going to be in here. We're going to have an upright bass. We got fiddles. We got banjos. It's going to be a party on your way in. We will see you tomorrow for the Friday show with Big D and Bubba.
0: Friends, Hog Wild Barbecue is open for the season. Take the short trip to the shack at 386 Kinzu Road in Warren. It's one of the top 10 barbecue joints in Pennsylvania.
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3: J.J. Michaels inviting you to join Dale Bliss and me for the Sheffield Firemen's Festival. We're going to be there Saturday morning from 9 until 11, getting you set up for the annual parade, getting you set up for the annual fireworks, and talking about a little bit of a different
4: 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It's going to be a lot of fun, 9 to 11 Saturday morning.
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0: Nikki Gilley with Stand By Me, and here's what's happening in Hound Country. Horton Township Sportsman's Club's third annual Suicide Awareness Benefit Ride will take place on Saturday, August 15th. Registration starts at 10:30 a.m., kickstands up at noon, all street vehicles welcome. There will also be a Chinese auction, scavenger hunt, and live music from 7 to 11 p.m. Proceeds benefit the American Foundation for Suicide Prevention.
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2: The Erie Seawolves continuing their series with the Akron Rubber Ducks tonight. Wednesday, Erie won 5-4, getting a home run and two RBIs from Jose Briseno. While the Pittsburgh Pirates are in Cincinnati tonight, beginning a four-game series with the Reds, Johan Ramirez getting the start against Rhett Lauder. The Pirates dropped 2 of 3 to the Arizona Diamondbacks. Wednesday at PNC Park, they fell 3-0 and now fall one game back of Arizona in the NL wildcard standings. The Cleveland Guardians will host Arizona Friday. It begins a three-game weekend series at Progressive Field. Cleveland trailing the White Sox by a game and a half in the AL Central. They took 2 of 3 from Cincinnati, winning Wednesday 6-1, getting a home run and two RBIs from Kyle Manzardo. And the Steelers with training camp underway in Latrobe, their preseason opener August 13th against Green Bay. 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

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It's the wildest show on wheels, and you gotta be there.

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0: I'm glad I had the chance to meet him. Joe Diffie on your connection for the best classic country. Pre-game for the Bucks and Reds from Great American Ballpark starts at 6:45. I'm Dale Bliss, thanking you for sharing part of your day with me. I'll be back tomorrow at 2. You guys drop by when you can. I hope you have an outstanding evening. Take good care of yourselves and don't sweat the small stuff.
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0: Mainly clear with fog and spots tonight with a low of 51. Daytime highs approaching 82. Tomorrow, mainly clear skies develop with fog and spots early. Mainly cloudy skies expected. Tomorrow night, lows dip down to about 58. From the Weatherology Weather Lab, I'm meteorologist Jennifer Wojcicki for 97.5 The Hound. Right now, it's 73 degrees.
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1: Big John. Big John.
2: Every morning at the mine, you could see him arrive. He stood 6 foot six and weighed 245, kind of broad at the shoulder and narrow at the hip. 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

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He didn't say much, he kind of quiet and shy. And if you spoke at all, you just said hi to Big John. Somebody said he came from New Orleans, where he got in a fight over a Cajun queen, and a crashing blow from a huge right hand sent a Louisiana fella to the promised land.

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With Jackson timbers, they started back down. 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
3: So, the Cleverleys are a bluegrass comedy band. The entire band is going to be in here. We're going to have an upright bass. We got fiddles. We got banjos. It's going to be a party on your way in. We will see you tomorrow for the Friday show with Big D and Bubba.
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0: 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They're all right here. I was raised on country. On 97.5, The Hound.